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1: I can sit by the river in the shade of a tree. 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
1: 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Okay, well, look, I know things have been hard between you and me. But before you start pointing fingers, I know what we got to do.

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Have you come here to play Jesus? To the lepers in your head.

0: Message from you. What did you expect to find? What did you expect?
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3: 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All I have to find is the lock.
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0: me. 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Oh, the way I hear the melody, the waves bring clarity running through me.
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seat, they'll cast their golden crowns. When a man comes around, whoever is unjust, let him be unjust still. Whoever is righteous, let him be righteous still. Whoever is filthy, let him be filthy still. Listen to the words long written down.

0: against the pricks. Cake against the pricks. Cake against the pricks. Cake against the pricks. And I heard a voice in the midst of the four beasts, and I looked, and behold, a pale horse, and his name that sat on it was Death, and Hell followed with him.
1: Ακούσαμε Johnny Cash από Pulp για soundtrack, μέσα από το soundtrack του Hack, The Man Comes Around, Pulp στον αέρα μας, κόσμος στα ραδιοφωνά σας, Loser, ακολουθούν τα Μεμπάλα. Kevin Parker, δηλαδή.

ladies and gentlemen, I don't mean to disturb, but this is a robbery. Yes, you heard right. Now, I'ma need everybody on the left to get undressed. Pause. Your phones, your credit cards, keys to the cars. On my right, don't move, don't make a sound. 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
1: Τη μουσική επέλεξε η Ρουμπίνη Σταγκουράκη.

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1: L. Burnside, από τα μεγάλα κολλήματα της εκπομπής, εδώ ένα Bad Luck City που ήρθε για να μείνει.
2: Oh Lord, a lot of people don't know about that. Of course, yeah, I've never been there. But I've been there and I know.